in case I don't tell you enough. 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The songs to let you know how much I love you. The things of this world will fade, but my love for you will forever remain.

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1: Hear the clock ticking on the wall. Losing sleep, losing track of the tears I cry. Every drop is a waterfall. Every breath is a break in the

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2: 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Girl, I'm about to have a panic attack. I did the